0: absolute epic once again. I did tell you, second hour, first hour, heavy as hell, second hour, jammed with epics. Archaic Oath, Into the Temple of Light. Taken from the album Determined to Death and Beyond, coming out in a couple of weeks' time. Right, so one that's out now, once again, absolute epic from Archville King. New album, or Auxerre's Desperies. Desesperies. I don't know. It's French. But anyway, we have got Archville King and Sepultura. It is coming right after this. You're listening to the Beer Man on Switch.
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5: 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Birmingham's number one rock bar.

glorious, absolutely glorious. Archfiel King and Sepultura, taken from the album, right, Aux Heures Desesperées. There we go, I get there in the end. Give me a bit of practice through the song. It does translate to In Desperate Hours. The album came out back in January. Bloody glorious. Right, so this is another absolute banger. It actually came out in November last year. A new album from Knock is Heartless. From it, this was one of the singles, The Hanging Tree.

0: fair to say it is a spectacular album. That was Knock and the Hanging Tree. Heartless is a new album that came out back in November, and glorious it is too. Once again, I promised a second hour of epic second hour. I don't know what happens to my voice there. A second hour of epics, and that is what you're getting. Moving over now to a zombie funeral. 13th of March, so just over a month ago. Released a new album since you left these shores. It's brilliant. I am right. I question myself then. From it, we're going to have The Sailor. It is coming right after this. You're listening to The Beer Man on Switch. I know what I'm doing, I promise.
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4: There are two types of drive you can have on the motorway. One that feels like this. Or one that feels... like this. The difference is just a few little changes, like giving more space to the car in front or not hogging the middle lane. Because being a little more considerate on the road actually reduces congestion and collisions, which transforms everyone's journey. So we all feel a little less and a lot more National Highways.
5: Grandad, why do you have hair up your nose?
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7: 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Birmingham's number one rock bar.

Oh, legacy, another epic, a second hour full of epics. That was a somber funeral. We had the Sailor, It's Taken, from the album Since You Left These Shores, came out on the 13th of March. And believe it or not, it has taken us to the end of tonight's show. I do, of course, to thank you all for tuning in and banging those heads with the beer man. I will be back next week. Until then, please do stay safe, stay very, very metal, and do keep those horns held high. Good times, leave you with one more song tonight, and fittingly, it is an epic amongst epics. It is an absolute massive song from Sotobosk, taken from their album Elbatech Des McQuee. It is Elbatech Des McQuee Records Vios en La Foscor. I think I nailed that. Good night. You're going to enjoy this. I'll see you next week.

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3: Here in the jungle, you can clearly see the fight for dominance between these two

Sean Gamble Walsh has just died. Dave Timms, as Sean, has been gallivanting down the old football, having a good time or a bad time, whatever time he's had. But anyway, forget Sean, he's not here. It is also, it is Friday the 8th of May, which means it is now officially David Attenborough's 100th birthday. Yes, it is. Well, happy birthday, David. Sir David Attenborough, I should say. You've made it to 100. What a guy. You've changed the world. You continue to change the world, and I'm sure you are listening to this right now, David. I know you've written to us and said it's your favourite show. You love nothing better to be driven around at midnight on a Friday, listen to the Midnight Boom, and here you are. So yes, we are paying homage to Dave Attenborough as best as I can on my own here tonight at the Midnight Boom. Good, I've got a few little voice notes wishing people happy birthday, and we might have some David Attenborough facts and some songs that mention animals or hundreds, or, you know, tedious links, things that I threw together. But anyway, it is David Attenborough's birthday. He's 100 years old. What a guy. What a guy. Right then, he loves all kind of animals. Well, he loves animals. He loves the ones that are grand. He loves the small ones. He loves the super ones. He loves the furry ones. He loves the super furry animals. He loves the super furry animals. That's right, David. He is juxtaposed with you for you, David, on your birthday.

0: Juxtaposed.
1: That was Super Furry Animals with Juxtaposed with you. That's for you, David Attenborough, on your birthday, because I'm sure you love all the super furry animals, as I'm sure you love all the animals with hair, hairless animals, the ones that aren't particular super ordinary. I'm sure you love them all with equal measure, because you are Sir David Attenborough, the saviour of the world. It's going to be a sad day when he, I don't want to jinx it, but you know, when he does go, it's going to be more significant than the Queen dying. Remember the Queen died? Well, she had the same birthday as David Attenborough, apparently. I suppose there's a conspiracy that I'm just making up that they were twins, kept from us knowing. I've made that up. I've just made that up. Right then, I'm going to let the music mostly do the work, because I am flying solo here tonight. But we are all about David Attenborough. Did you know, for instance, that David, if it wasn't for David Attenborough, tennis balls would be white? That's right. He made them green. It was him. It was his decision to make them green when the BBC decided to go launch with colour. And he said, because we're on the colour, do you reckon the green would be better? And they're like, yes, David, we will change a whole sport just because you say so. Bless him. Right, then, here's a couple of tunes that mention animals. This is, what have we got here? We've got The Rakes. We are animals, and we've got Ocean Colour Scene with 100 Mile High City, because, of course, he's 100 years old. But letting the music do the work here on David Attenborough's 100th birthday.

written in the 90s, but it was about David Attenborough's 100th birthday, which they foresaw, clearly. Right then, we'll be back after the break with some more tunes that were mentioned, animals or 100 or things like that. I've got some happy birthday voice notes, and also, here's a question for you. What is David Attenborough's car? What does he drive? Well, find out after the break.

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1: There are two types of drive you can have on the motorway. One that feels like this. Or one that feels... like this. The difference is just a few little changes. Like giving more space to the car in front. Or not hogging the middle lane. Because being a little more considerate on the road actually reduces congestion and collisions. Which transforms everyone's journey. So we all feel a little less... and a lot more National Highways.
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3: 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If you've noticed changes in yourself, like feeling weak or tired, bruises or bleeding that seem strange, or getting ill more often than usual,

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1: We want a little bit less. A very happy birthday to David Attenborough. 100th century.

Ah, that was a beautiful song. That was Violet by Bethany Kay. Of course, that was Bethany before the tune, wishing David a very happy birthday, because it is Sir David Attenborough's birthday. Of course, we want Lestival at the end of May in Tewkesbury, 29th to 31st of May. Tickets are still on sale, and it's only 2 or 3 weeks away. Gosh, as Bethany will be performing there. And we will be also celebrating 100 years of David Attenborough, Sir David Attenborough. Somehow, I'm sure. So, and we've got Courtesy Group, we've got Sean Gamble Washing the Pages, we've got Bedrock Bullets, we've got Collapse Lung eating their goals. You can bring some goals and they will eat them for you. We've got so much more. We've got Tombola, we've got Comedy, we've got Raffle, we've got stalls, there's beers, there's a bar. There's camping, it's everything, it's brilliant. Go to the We Want Less Lestival on Instagram. It's We Want Lestival on Instagram to find out all about that. Right then, advert over. Let's play some tunes that have got animals in them or have mentioned 100. So here is Deer in the Headlights with Sweet Talk.

There you go. It's 100 Reasons We've I'll Find You. Before that, Dio in the Headlights with Sweet Talk, celebrating, yeah, dude, the man that is Richard Attenborough. What about Richard Attenborough? Well, Richard Attenborough, he's a different Attenborough altogether, isn't he? Right then, earlier on before the break, I did say, well, I did ask you, what was David Attenborough's car? What does he drive? Well, it's a trick question. He's never had a license. He's never learnt to drive. He doesn't have a car. There you go. He wouldn't, would he? Pollutes. He's not a polluter. He's not a polluter, is he? In fact, Sir David doesn't even count himself as an animal lover, but he insists. Instead, he's always been fascinated by them. So he just thinks they're interesting. He doesn't actually like animals. He just finds them. He just kills the boredom in it. He grew up in Leicester University campus college. There, where that's where he's just looking at animals. You know, so it was all there for him, wasn't it? We could all live in universities, right? And there was a wasp. There's a new wasp, isn't there? They found a new wasp this week, and they've named it the Attenborough Wasp, haven't they? Because it's his birthday, isn't it? So, you know, fair play to him. His name is still going. A boat's been named after him. A wasp's been named after him. There should be a cake, an Attenborough cake. Oh, would you like a slice of Attenborough? Oh, yeah, what kind of cake would that be? It would be some sort of Victoria sponge, but like, I don't know, like a... Tweet us at the Twitter address, and what kind of cake would the Attenborough be? Here's some more tunes. This is Blur with End of a Century, followed by Dogs Die in Hot Cars.

dogs die in hot cars, so don't leave them there. That's God Hopping, and before that was End of the Century. End of the Century. It's the end of a century of Attenborough, but the beginning of a new century of Attenborough. We'll be back after the break, where we have another birthday wish and some more songs.

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15: Ah, David, all the most wonderful greetings on your birthday. I was just recalling the other day with a friend that time we were drinking in Saint-Tropez with those lovely Latvian girls and that rather aggressive chimpanzee. And I bet you my yacht that you wouldn't make it to 100 and that Lizzie would outlive you.

film. Before that, a lovely birthday wish and a memory from a very posh man, a mysterious posh man who I cannot disclose who it is, but let me tell you, they're good friends. Great friends. They're the best of friends. Right then, it is still Dalimba's birthday. Well, that was Girls on Film, because no doubt that tune was played on that on that night that the posh man was talking about then. Right, then we are on the last segment of the show. Thank you, welcome back. Earlier on I asked you, I was talking about what kind of cake there should be at Attenborough Cake, and there, and I was surmising about Victoria Sponge, but I've had a text from Stephanie from Glastonbury saying that it would be some sort of Battenberg in Attenborough, but Attenborough, I suppose it would be some sort of Attenborough. Right, keep them coming, keep them suggestions coming for what other cakes Attenborough should be. And what other things should we name Attenborough after? He's got a boat, of course, after everyone wanted to call it Boating at Boatface, but no. Which is stupid, but that's what the poll wants, that's what the poll said, but the only way that they could quiet down a thirsty mob of internet people is to call the boat Sir David Attenborough. It appeases everybody. Everybody loves Sir David Attenborough, doesn't it? It's just a global pillar of peace and love and everything. It's great, isn't it? And it's good that we've got it for 100 years. Right then, what else have we got then? We've got some tunes lined up here that vaguely resemble what we've got going on. This is a cracking tune here. This is a tune by The Young Knives. It's called The Decision. Why is it on the playlist? The album has got the word animals in it. So this is The Young Knives with The Decision. And then we'll have some more animals.

0: Gorillaz there with Desolée, because they are what? Yes, they are animals. Thus concluding the playlist of dubiously put together animal-related songs and songs about 100. Could have done songs about David, I suppose. Songs with songs by people called David. But no, I've gone with what I want. I went with, and that's what I've done. Right then, thanks for listening to the show. Sean should hopefully be back next week. Be back in the broom cupboard rather on the phone. We can get back to all the usual nonsense that you've come to love and hate and expect and not expect. Thanks for everyone to listening. Felipe Cornwall, I know you're driving around listening to this. Thanks for your continued support. Right then, we're going to leave you with David Attenborough's favourite song, I assume, which of course, and it's just a majestic song from Majestic Man, and we'll have a little intro and we'll let him speak himself as well. So thank you for listening on this, on the day of 100th birthday of Sir David Attenborough. Here it is himself. See you later.
1: We are at a unique stage in our history. Never before have we had such an awareness of what we are doing to the planet. And never before have we had the power to do something about that. Surely we have a responsibility to care for our blue planet. The future of humanity, and indeed all life on Earth, now depends on us.